0: RFL 101, l'autre radio partout en Touraine.
1: Everyone knows she's a ramblin' rose, she's a beauty grown wild. Birds in their nests seem to whistle her best, Mother Nature's favorite child. She's got the kind of affection that just winds around your heart. You better run for protection.

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Till the day she met Alfonso Brown, she hasn't been the same since Alfonso put her down. Sister Sadie never worried, Sister Sadie never hurried. Till the day she met Alfonso Brown.

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I'll let her play, but

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I spread my wings and then I'll fly all around the city. The world's my sweet potato pie, and I'm sitting mighty pretty. I sweep out the stars, chase that old moon, ball in the bed, humming a tune.

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1: I'll be sorry.
0: Stevie, did you ever hear this tune by B.B. that I recorded and Ask Me No Questions? Yeah. You didn't hear that, did you?
1: No, but I tried.
0: Will you fill in on that, though?
1: I love it.
0: I'm going to try to do that right here.

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1: What's up, Bones?
0: What's up, man?
1: What's up, my brother?
0: Hey, man, you going out to the club tonight?
1: Wasn't planning on it. What's happening?
0: Hey, man, check this out. The cat is back in town.
1: Lord, lying, dog.
0: Oh, the cat is back in town.
1: You gotta get down on that, then.
0: Yeah, man.
1: What's that?
0: All right, prepare to move yourself, because we finna groove.

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After a while, she'd come back and tell us, "Get out. 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Yeah. 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

0: Écoutez la différence.
1: I would like to take up just a little of y'all's time this morning. As some of you all know, my mother passed a few days ago. And in just a little short while after I received the news about my mother, I began to think about all the good things that she had did for me. All the wonderful things, even down to the kind words that she used to speak to me. 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